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That was Peace of Mind by Dinner Party here on Hyphen. And the supergroup recently released their newest project, cleverly titled What You Bringin'. They always got a good vibe going on. Definitely one of my favorite projects of the year so far. So please check that out if you haven't already. And at the top of the hour, you heard Bite the Bait by Rochelle Jordan. And she's coming to Milwaukee to the Landmark Credit Union Live on October 13th. I'm so excited that she will be coming here. I've been listening to her for quite some time, and my girl is still popping out here, okay? For more information on that show, as well as other upcoming shows for Hyphen artists, go to hyphen.org or follow us on Instagram and Facebook at hyphen.mke. That's H-Y-F-I-N. The Uncut Gems Afternoon Drive wraps up at 8 p.m., but do not turn that dial, because up next, my girl DJ Meg Nice has you covered with the 90s at night from 8 to midnight. Coming up, I got some Mary J. Blige, Jane Hancock, and some new Anderson .Paak and Corday. But now here's Richie Acevedo with Fly Away here on Hyphen.

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0: years now, and I don't know, but just feel like we could be in the same room, but still feel miles apart. Like, I don't feel seen with him. I feel like I deserve more, but Jane, I'm pregnant. What should I do?
1: Damn, Keisha, that's kind of tough, girl. I mean, you say you don't feel seen, and I'm sorry about that. I think it's time for you to start seeing yourself, though. I mean, whether it's a mirror that you gotta pick up, whether it's self-reflection, it's all about you, girl. Thinking about you, living for you. You know, you come in this world and you leave, and it's one person that rides throughout that whole journey, and that is you.
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0: is The Grapevine.
1: Milwaukee's historic King Drive Business Improvement District is growing its budget for 2027. The district's operating plan includes expanded funding from grants, internal restructuring, and the potential to reevaluate property assessment fees. Now, this could mean more services like beautification projects, trash cleanups, and supporting larger initiatives. The King Drive bid operates from West McKinley Avenue to West Capitol Drive and roughly between North 7th and North 2nd Streets. The plan now moves to the Common Council for final approval. Wisconsin has a new online portal that removes barriers for domestic violence victims needing help. The system makes it easier to seek protection through a temporary restraining order. Survivors will still have the option to fill out forms in person at a courthouse, but supporters of the portal say this is more accessible 24/7. The portal is on the Wisconsin Court System's website and is currently only available for domestic abuse and harassment petitions. Other requests must be filled out at the courthouse. And Glorilla is making sure stylists and other beauty professionals connect with clientele. The Memphis rapper co-founded Glowverse, which will help consumers find hairstylists, makeup artists, and more all in one place. Right now, the platform is in its beta phase with a full mobile app launch expected in December.
0: Tune in every day for news right here on Hyphen. And if they ask

You're listening to the Uncut Gems Afternoon Drive here on Hyphen with DJ Gemini Gilly. That was Masego and Buju Banton with Hello from Masego's album Fix Your Face. And that was actually my fave joint on the project. So glad that we got that one in our rotation. Check out the album if you haven't already. And within that last half hour, you heard Anderson .Paak and Cordae with The Good Day. And I love that duo so much. It makes so much sense with how witty both of them are. And their joint project, Heavy is the Crown, is releasing October 23rd. Cannot wait for that one. Make sure you're tapping in with us here at Hyphen at Hyphen.org. We're on Instagram and Facebook at Hyphen.mke. I want you to be in the know for all things, including who's in town and what we have going on around here at the Hyphen studio. The Uncut Gems Afternoon Drive wraps up at 8 p.m., but do not turn that dial, because up next, my girl DJ Meg Nice has you covered with the 90s at night from 8 to midnight. Coming up, I got some new Leon Bridges and Olive Jones, but first it's time for Uncut Gems. Remember, Uncut Gems is where I introduce you to songs and artists that are still raw, still rising, but also still shining. Today's last Uncut Gem is from a collective that hails straight from East L.A. They feature a full brass section, sweet harmonies, and a tight rhythm section. Here is How Lonely is Lonely by The Sincere's here on Hyphen. And thank you so much for listening to the Uncut Gems Afternoon Drive. And as always, keep shining.

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1: This is what equity in rotation sounds like. You're listening to Ladies First.

And this is Nolly, all the way from Brooklyn, New York, y'all. Yes, we hear those New York vibes from this artist with a dope R&B song called No Spaces. Her song was released back in 2025. It's still a bop. Yes, it is still a whole bop out here. And we also heard music from Midas the Jacobon. These are the vibes I'm talking about, y'all. More vibes, more money. That kicked off our 8 o'clock hour on this Happy Hump Day Wednesday. And that's what we be thinking about on the Wednesday. Like, when is payday? I want to feel those weekend vibes and have some Skrilla in my pocket. Well, we heard the good music at the top of the 8 o'clock hour. It's going to continue all the way to midnight. We got Reggie Bonds right here from Milwaukee with a dope hip-hop joint called Give My Life. We got Frank Ocean, yes, from the Channel Orange Project, and something real smooth and sultry from my girl Sade. All those S's, yes, she exemplifies all those words. We're going to hear Soldier of Love, and that is just coming up in a few minutes. It's your girl DJ Meg Nice. We about to kick it all the way to midnight on a Happy Hump Day Wednesday. We know this was a long work day, so we're about to play a little bit harder as well. So y'all stay locked in right here at Hyphen, where we connect the culture.

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1: What are you doing right now?
2: I'm actually changing the oil. Right now they're giving us a speech about the PPE.
0: Terrence works in auto tech. Right now, he's servicing a vehicle, but his hands are staying clean through virtual reality.
3: How realistic is this?
2: This is very realistic. I actually dropped my wrench had to pick it back up.
0: He had four industries to choose from today: manufacturing and production, electrical construction, general construction, and automotive.
2: I like it compared to actually changing oil. Let me see. So, counterclockwise. You know what? I just thought about something. I'm right-handed. I've been grabbing everything with the... I'm doing everything with my left hand.
3: So that's why it's harder, because you're actually right-handed.
2: Right. I'm sitting there twisting, and I'm realizing I'm going across my own body, so...
0: Terrence is one of about a dozen residents in today's virtual reality class inside Milwaukee County's Community Reintegration Center, or CRC. The class is part of a six-week course for men and women residents from My Way Out. This program, which has a 90% graduation rate, provides reentry services to justice-impacted individuals. Ruben Gayona is My Way Out's executive director.
4: I believe real heavily, reentry does not begin when you come home. It begins the day those handcuffs go on you. That's when you need to start preparing.
0: The Navy veteran launched the program after his own incarceration. He was honorably discharged after a back injury, but says he started selling drugs in 2007 to provide for himself and his family. In 2010, he was charged in a federal case.
4: Obviously, when I came home, you know, I did not know where technology was. So I started spending lots of hours with my laptop, like learning, watching YouTube videos, learning how to use Excel, how to use Word documents, because I also wanted to go back to school. And I knew technology had advanced so much. So that started the passion of saying, okay, there's something here.
0: Now his nonprofit hires staff that was formerly imprisoned while helping hundreds of others stay out of the justice system. Demetrius and Joshua were also in today's class.
5: The technology is just different, though. Like I said, I'm 51 years old. And we ain't never had nothing like this back in the day.
6: My favorite part is probably the money management, because that was my biggest problem on the streets. Is I made a lot of money, but I never was very good at managing my money. So,
0: through community support and partnerships, residents learn technology, financial planning, and receive help like housing, employment, and transportation services after release. Crystal Keller is one of My Way Out's reentry support supervisors.
7: We've served our time, right? When we lose our freedom, that's supposed to be paying our debt to society, right? And I'm not downplaying anybody who may have been victimized, but I'm saying for the person who served their time and done what they were supposed to, it's still very difficult when they're coming home, and it could even be a barrier many years later.
0: The average length of stay at the CRC is 120 days. In that time, Superintendent Chantel Jewell says introducing residents to new and non-traditional experiences enables successful reentry.
8: Well, we'd always have vocational opportunities, but we didn't have the technology piece of it. We weren't able to do job exploration. We could tell you about a job. We could probably bring some things in for you to experience, but you know, through this virtual reality, it's something different.
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Who would have thought we would have heard Busta Rhymes doing chill music, yo? Yes, he did us a good thing with giving us a chill song along with the late, the great Jay Dilla. These are all of Jay Dilla's beats on this new project of theirs entitled Diligence Volume 2. And Busta Rhymes, yo, along with D'Angelo, what can I say? But it's just a hit, y'all. It's a straight banger. It's called This Woman. That is what we just heard. And we're about to hear another woman. This woman next, Miss Victoria Monet. She's this woman, that girl, all of that into one. Well, the girl got a new song out called Reach Out, and we're going to hear that beautiful music. We're just inside the 8 o'clock hour. Got more of that where it came from. You know, we're inside our fall membership drive, so that just makes this time even more special. Just wait till we get to 9 o'clock, yo. We are going to jam all through the hour of the 9 o'clock hour, y'all. We got so much good 90s music coming. I'm just gonna let y'all be surprised. Y'all stay tuned right here, a hyphen where we connect the culture.

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It simply reveals. Some will squint at that kind of brightness, not because it's cruel, but because it's clear. The love you carry, the light you transmit, is not always welcomed by those still bargaining with their own reflection. 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
1: 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Ladies first.

0: And that was something that came out this summer, yo. That was Kalila along with Pink Panthers with the hit called The Bridge. Yes, it was released back in July from the new project entitled Avatar. And y'all, look at that. Broly, look at the time. It is 9 o'clock, y'all. We're just in the 9 o'clock hour. Y'all know what we do every single day. And we get into some 90s music. And y'all, we had to hit y'all with the queen of R&B soul, Miss Mary J. Blige. She ran the 90s. I mean, she almost ran the 2000s. Yo, we heard the song called Reminisce featuring CL Smooth. Y'all remember Mary J. Blige was just setting all kind of trends. I mean, the hair, the outfits, the tomboy, the sexy tomboy. Look, y'all, Mary J. Blige owned it. She owned all of that. And that was the 90s. And she was a part of that era. And that kicked us off. And y'all, we got more of that good stuff where it came from. Something else happened in the 90s. Neo Soul. And we got Neo Soul artist Maxwell from his very first project, Maxwell's Urban Hang Suite. We're going to hear Ascension because you don't ever wonder. We got some Diggable Planets in the hour as well as the brother from the bank, y'all. Yes, Christopher Williams. Y'all remember he was in New Jack City? Well, we're going to hear the joint from New Jack City that really catapulted his music career, and that's Dreaming. And that's going to happen in the hour as well. So y'all stay tuned, y'all. We're going to kick it all hour long. So much good memories about the 90s because it was a good time to be alive. And we're going to think about all that. So y'all stay tuned right here at Hyphen.
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0: is The Grapevine.
1: Milwaukee leaders have temporarily banned new data centers. A common council committee approved this proposal, which would block new construction and expansions for up to a year or until new zoning rules are finalized. The city says this will allow time to address unanswered questions and establish specific rules that define data centers and their locations. The full council is expected to vote on the proposal October 13th. ASAP Rocky is giving a full tuition scholarship to the Rock Nation School of Music, Sports, and Entertainment at Long Island University. The funds will go to a first-time freshman for fall 2027. The school launched in Brooklyn, New York in 2021, valued for teaching students about the entertainment industry. The scholarship applications close December 15th. And Drake says he will not submit any of his last three albums to the 2027 Grammys. That means Iceman, Habibti, and Maid of Honor will stay with him. The move comes as Drake returns to the public eye following his beef with Kendrick Lamar and his ongoing litigation with his record label, UMG. But this isn't the first time Drake has declined to submit to the Grammys. He did so with More Life in 2018, withdrew his submission of Certified Lover Boy in 2022, and Honestly Nevermind in 2023.
0: Tune in every day for news right here on Hyphen. And if they ask you where you heard it, tell them you heard it through The Grapevine.

H-Y-F-I-N. 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

New music from Elliot Skinner. It's called Don't Be a Runner, yo. It's so chill. Yes, it's one of those songs that will definitely calm your nervous system. And we also heard some of that chill hip hop. You know, if they were out a little bit sooner, I think they would have been a part of the Native Tongues. And I'm talking about Diggable Planets. It's always questionable of whether they were really in the Native Tongues or not. I mean, they weren't. They came out a little bit after that phenom. But we heard the chill vibe called Rebirth of Slick, and there's so many elements that have could have gone along with the Native Tongues that they were definitely probably a cousin. I say that they were a first cousin, and we heard the Rebirth of Slick because we cool like that. Yes, we got Christopher Williams all the way from New York, and he was in New Jack City. Y'all remember he was the educated brother from the bank? Well, Christopher Williams had a whole career, and this song that we're gonna hear next, it catapulted that career, yo. The name of the song is called Dreamin'. I love to hear him sing this because he's still out here performing and doing the thing and singing in the original key. Ain't that amazing? I love Christopher Williams. So we're going to hear that. We also got more coming your way from Digital Underground. Yes, with Kiss You Back from 1991. We got music from Foxy Brown along with Jay-Z. You know, that was later in the 90s when we were falling in love with Miss Foxy Brown. All of that is coming down the pipeline. So y'all continue to listen right here at Hyphen, where we connect the culture.

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Yes, I love me some Danielle Ponder all the way from Jersey, bringing us this song called Sun and Moon. And this is from her newly released project, Power. I bet y'all didn't know that before Danielle Ponder started doing music, she was a whole public defender out here in these streets. That's where all of that power and confidence comes from in her music. So yeah, she doing that, y'all. We love that. And as a matter of fact, we heard from another powerful force in R&B, Miss Kalani, with the joint called Gangsta, y'all. That kicked off our 10 o'clock hour. Y'all done put them kiddos to bed yet? But yes, because it's still a school night. But you know, they still going to bed, but we don't have to. And y'all, we can continue to be adults, but we can be grown folk. You know, listen to some grown folk music, drink us a glass of wine before it get midnight, and you know, just enjoy our evening. And we're going to do that with the music coming up, y'all. We got hip-hop music from The Product of Hip-Hop. Y'all, this is Milwaukee hip-hop music right here, and it is called Don't Play Yourself, featuring Ed OG. We got music from Aaliyah in the hour, as well as something hot and fresh from AZ Chike and Tyler, the Creator, y'all, because I look like my mama. That is the name of the song. So we're going to hear that in just a few minutes in the hour. Stay tuned right here at Hyphen, where we connect the culture.

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1: Maybe you've heard of the story of Ramon Morales Reyes from Milwaukee. And if you haven't, well, I guess get ready. Ramon is 56. He's a husband and a father of three. And he's been living undocumented in the U.S. for the last four decades. No problems, just raising his family. Until last May.
2: Ramon Morales Reyes has been in ICE custody ever since federal agents first picked him up in Milwaukee a couple weeks ago, believing he wrote a letter plotting to assassinate the president. Turns out he was framed, and the immigrant has been...
1: The person who framed Ramon? A man who robbed and stabbed him and was trying to get him deported.
3: And what we found out happened was this individual who wanted to find a way out of these criminal charges against him for robbery came up with a plan.
1: This is Kane Houlihan, Ramon's attorney. And the plan is this letter. I remember reading it for the first time and can't really explain how ridiculous it all was, so I wanted to share some of it here. The letter starts out, "We are tired of the president messing with us Mexicans. We have done more for this country than you white people." This goes on for a few more lines, each getting Ramon's attorney. And the plan is this letter. I remember reading it for the first time and can't really explain how ridiculous it all was, so I wanted to share some of it here. The letter starts out, "We are tired of the president messing with us Mexicans.

0: violent, and he was an illegal criminal alien, and all these awful things.
1: DHS publishes the full letter with Ramon's full name and mugshot, and this all soon spreads to social media.
0: It caused a lot of problems and a lot of harm, a lot of worry, fear for Ramon and his family.
1: This letter, which Houlihan says DHS and ICE knew was a fake, is still online today. There's a small retraction at the bottom of the page under the letter and picture of Ramon. Today, Ramon is no longer being investigated for threats against the president, but his life in the U.S. is still in jeopardy as he's awaiting a hearing in immigration court to decide if he'll be allowed to stay in the country with his family or if he'll be forced to deport. I think this story tells us a few things. One, DHS and ICE tactics for detention and removal are shifting, blurring the lines of what is and isn't legal. And people like immigration attorney Kane Houlihan think ICE has made a turn from operating as a government agency to something else. He's been working in immigration law for almost 20 years, almost as long as ICE and DHS has been around. And he says today, it is harder than ever to get in touch with the agency, the one responsible for housing his clients, who's now moving them across state lines without any communication, making it impossible for him to do his job.
0: Not getting calls returned, having numbers that you call that never pick up and never have a voicemail you can even leave. There seems to be, in my opinion and my experience, almost a concerted effort to avoid communicating with anyone, attorneys, the public, which is concerning and disturbing, quite frankly. I mean, they are our government, and part of their job is to communicate what's going on with their enforcement activities and my clients specifically.
1: This isn't how things have always been. So what's changed? Today's episode was reported and produced by me, Jimmy Gutierrez, and edited by Emily Files.
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0: Yes, some R&B music right here from IBA. Yes, it's called Hurry, Hurry from the Project Offering. We also heard from Sam Henshaw. He is my dude out here with that song called Float. And even Classic Aaliyah we heard in the hour. And we're about to get into a new hip-hop joint from AZ Chike along with Tyler, the Creator, talking about I look like my mama. Yeah, I really do. I look just like her. If you see a picture of her and you see a picture of me, yep, I can't deny it. Well, AZ Chike and Tyler, the Creator, are about to get it in with this new song. So we're going to hear some hip-hop music in the hour as well as some Cleo Soul. We got that coming up. We even got Janet Jackson, one of my favorite videos of hers of all time, y'all, the Pleasure Principle. You know, we all of us girlies were setting up our basement trying to do that whole routine. Yes, we were doing it, and we still can kind of do it a little bit. I can still do it a little bit. So we're going to hear some Janet later on in the hour. I love the nostalgia. Stay tuned right here at Hyphen, where we connect the culture.
1: Yeah.

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1: It's more than a show. It's a shift. You're listening to Ladies First.

my boot like bananas, let's drink a bros come from channel. They gon' say that I planted this, calling me out, I answered it. Called the beef off, she canceled it. We had words and I scrambled it. Wish a twitchy grand.

Yes, this is music from Tierra Whack. Hip hop, a joint from her is called Candle Wax. I love how she uses her name and just makes it colorful, makes everything just so creative. Not only is she a dope artist, but she is a creative in her own right. Yes, the name of the project is called Wax Museum. Here we go again, Tierra. You just continue to amaze us. And at the top of the 11 o'clock hour, let us see with the song called Love You Too. That girl got some vocals. You know how we say that rappers got bars? Well, let us see got them vocals. She got them vocals for days, and that kicked off our 11 o'clock hour here. We're going to hear something from Richie Asai Acevedo. Yes, right here from Milwaukee with the hit called Fly Away. We got Mello in the hour with What Is On Your Mind, because you know the name of the project is Off My Chest. Yes, Tyler with That Girl, because she is that girl. We got so much coming down the pipeline in the 11 o'clock hour. You almost don't have enough time to enjoy it all, but we're going to make it enough. Okay, that was another line from our 90s music, our 90s movies. Friday, make it enough. We gonna make enough time to enjoy this last hour. So y'all continue to listen right here at Hyphen, where we connect the culture.

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1: 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Tickets and more information at southmilwaukeepac.org.
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0: This is The Grapevine.
1: The Milwaukee Police Department plans to renew its contract to keep Flock cameras. Flock is an automated license plate reader, and its usage has undergone scrutiny after misuse locally and nationally. MPD does plan to make changes to how the department uses the technology, from only allowing supervisors to access the system to a new dashboard tracking how MPD uses it. The department said the contract will be renewed at the, quote, appropriate time. Milwaukee County's first Costco is set to open before Thanksgiving. The new location at South 27th Street and West Drexel Avenue will welcome customers on November 25th. Plans for the development include a gas station and also a tire center. Costco currently has stores in Grafton, Menominee Falls, New Berlin, Pewaukee, and Pleasant Prairie. Another store has also been approved in Oconomowoc. And the origin story of Will Smith and DJ Jazzy Jeff is heading to TV. The scripted series called 215 will follow the two friends from Philadelphia as they chase a record deal while helping shape the city's hip-hop scene. No release date has been announced.
0: Tune in every day for news right here on Hyphen. And if they ask you where you heard it, tell them you heard it through the grapevine.

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You see jack of shooters, me, I see my brother. 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Credit fraud, judge scamming the cops and free my daddy. I could take out mug shots and make a portrait of the family.

0: Erykah Badu tell us, I'm an artist and I'm sensitive about my stuff. And that explains this whole project, y'all. It's perfect. Utter perfection. And you know, this project was supposed to come out a little earlier this summer, but they had to do some things. They had to tweak it. She said, I'm sensitive about my music. And y'all, we had to wait. And I ain't mad at it, because the wait was all worth it. Y'all, Erykah Badu and The Alchemist with the new project, Before the Wind Blows. And the name of the song is called To the Moon, featuring Steve Lacy. And they already out touring with it, y'all. I done heard some rave reviews about Erykah Badu's new project. Yes, she is performing this entire project out on tour. And a couple of the, you know, nostalgic joints that we love about her. So Erykah Badu, honey, we waiting to see you over here. So that is what we just heard. We're going to hear some hip-hop music from Mike King, along with Ghostface Killah. We got Mo City right here from Milwaukee, giving us Mo of the City of Milwaukee. We're going to hear a joint called Ja, even some classic Stevie Wonder, because we living enough for the city. And we're going to hear that before the midnight hour strikes. It's your girl, DJ Meg Nice. Y'all, come on, let's go ahead and continue to enjoy and squeeze all of Wednesday out of the day, because you know what? We are one more day closer to the weekend. So y'all stay tuned right here at Hyphen, where we connect the culture.
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2: 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Count the wins. 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

0: silence, so defiant. 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I made the ball walk like Coney Island. 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Mike King, you should get to know me. 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
1: Yeah.
2: Can't nobody count.
1: We want that pop.

0: 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You let a falcon in.
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0: Yo, brother. 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Man, them a war and a kill off them one another. Too much, brother. You hear me, I say? Me no know no war for brother, but dog. 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Killing a nice solution, brother. Dead not play for me, see me?
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0: is The Grapevine.
1: Milwaukee leaders have temporarily banned new data centers. A common council committee approved this proposal, which would block new construction and expansions for up to a year or until new zoning rules are finalized. The city says this will allow time to address unanswered questions and establish specific rules that define data centers and their locations. The full council is expected to vote on the proposal October 13th. ASAP Rocky is giving a full tuition scholarship to the Rock Nation School of Music, Sports, and Entertainment at Long Island University. The funds will go to a first-time freshman for fall 2027. The school launched in Brooklyn, New York in 2021, valued for teaching students about the entertainment industry. The scholarship applications close December 15th. And Drake says he will not submit any of his last three albums to the 2027 Grammys. That means Iceman, Habibti, and Maid of Honor will stay with him. The move comes as Drake returns to the public eye following his beef with Kendrick Lamar and his ongoing litigation with his record label, UMG. But this isn't the first time Drake has declined to submit to the Grammys. He did so with More Life in 2018, withdrew his submission of Certified Lover Boy in 2022, and Honestly Nevermind in 2023.
0: Tune in every day for news right here on Hyphen. And if they ask you where you heard it, tell them you heard it through The Grapevine.

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1: Depression leads to real pain. 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
1: Hi, I'm Shane McDonough. I am employed by the Green Bay Area Public School District as a special education teacher.
2: Shane didn't think he'd be a teacher. He studied voice performance in college and was living life on the stage.
1: And I lived out of a suitcase for a majority of my 20s. You know, I got a chance to be around some really talented, creative people, and it was awesome.
2: But everything changed when his firstborn son was diagnosed with a severe developmental delay at an early age.
1: I'll never forget, there was a doctor down there who sat us down and said, be prepared. You know, it's likely your son will only have 16 to 20 words. That he'll probably never say, I love you. He's not going to show affection. And I got really upset in that moment. And I basically got up and I told the doctor that they didn't know what they're talking about. They weren't going to limit my child or his trajectory in life.
2: Shane and his family moved back to Wisconsin, and he enrolled in Cardinal Stritch University to get a master's in special education. And by the end of the program, Shane knew what he was called to do.
1: For me, the reason I became a special education teacher was initially to help my son, but I realized I had a chance to make a difference in the lives of others.
3: 13 years later, Shane is heeding that call. He works one-on-one with students with disabilities who are close to graduating.
1: So I'm delivering individualized instruction, a lot of times with accommodations and modifications based upon the needs of the student.
3: The modifications are spelled out in what's called an Individualized Education Program, or IEP. Public schools are required by federal law to provide these accommodations. They're not a choice, but a legal mandate.
2: Schools have to pay for special education teachers, aides, technology, and more to meet the students' needs. And the state of Wisconsin reimburses less than 40% of the cost school districts incur to meet this legal requirement.
1: You know, over the last decade in our district, we've had to move $35 million from the general fund to fund special education, meaning positions, right? My colleagues who teach special education are only still employed because we're pulling over $3 million a year to maintain that promise of educating all children.
2: And that's just one of many financial challenges for districts like Green Bay. There's also the costs associated with maintaining buildings that are 60 years old or older, the cost of transporting kids to and from school, salaries for teachers, and everyday costs just to keep the lights on.
1: How much have your utility bills gone up in the last 5 years? So think about what it costs a school to keep lights on, to heat a building, to cool a building. The state revenue hasn't kept track with any of that.
2: Public school districts across the state are sounding the alarm. Many have resorted to referenda, asking voters to raise property taxes to help schools make ends meet. Five school districts and several teachers' unions have sued the state legislature, arguing that the state's school funding formula violates Wisconsin's constitution.
3: And among the 19 plaintiffs in that case are the Green Bay School District, the Green Bay Teachers Union, and Shane McDonough himself.
1: We have a funding mechanism that is fundamentally broken in our state.
3: But this lawsuit is just one of many battles over how public schools are funded in Wisconsin. And that funding debate is on the minds of many voters ahead of the November election.
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2: 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Much love to Hyphen. 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

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The two-time Gemini with the genocide. 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I drop your Pentagon. They show up at your gender reveal and tell them give me mine. I son, I am the general. Wear my gin and juice. Every song in the book of Genesis. 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Want the tea on me? 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

0: is The Grapevine.
1: The Milwaukee Police Department plans to renew its contract to keep Flock cameras. Flock is an automated license plate reader, and its usage has undergone scrutiny after misuse locally and nationally. MPD does plan to make changes to how the department uses the technology, from only allowing supervisors to access the system to a new dashboard tracking how MPD uses it. The department said the contracts will be renewed at the, quote, appropriate time. Milwaukee County's first Costco is set to open before Thanksgiving. The new location at South 27th Street and West Drexel Avenue will welcome customers on November 25th. Plans for the development include a gas station and also a tire center. Costco currently has stores in Grafton, Menominee Falls, New Berlin, Pewaukee, and Pleasant Prairie. Another store has also been approved in Oconomowoc. And the origin story of Will Smith and DJ Jazzy Jeff is heading to TV. The scripted series called 215 will follow the two friends from Philadelphia as they chase a record deal while helping shape the city's hip-hop scene. No release date has been announced.
0: Tune in every day for news right here on Hyphen. And if they ask you where you heard it, tell them you heard it through The Grapevine.

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2: This is Nehemiah Edwards, a.k.a. Nemo. Hyphen has been just an incredible supporter of Milwaukee and the culture. We have a lot of creatives here, a lot of people who are just brimming with talent, and it is so amazing to have an organization like Hyphen that supports local musicians, that supports local creatives. It's a necessity, and it's great, man. I'm so grateful to have collaborated with Hyphen. It's necessary work. Even when times don't look pretty, it's like you're still doing the necessary to support this city and the creatives in this city in the ways that's needed to keep Milwaukee a thriving artistic ecosystem.
1: To learn more about how you could become part of the Hyphen family, head over to hyphen.org/support.

cats and they're outdoor. I know it's negligent, please forgive me. 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Today he brought a snake in, but I saved it, just a baby. Today we got a soldier, thought I told you, call that history.

0: Ladies First is a celebration of artists, visionary storytellers whose music always seems to move the culture forward. I'm your host, Element Everest Blanks, the culture plug. Here's a clip from my latest Ladies First interview.
1: Can you tell me how high does your place in my mind have a phone line?
0: Today, I'm talking with a woman whose story began in New Orleans, a city where music isn't just something you hear, it's something you grow up inside of. Ombre has spent the last decade turning her experiences, her relationships, her growth, her perspective into music that we have come to love and enjoy. From starting out as a teenager in New Orleans to becoming a singer, songwriter, producer, Grammy Award-winning artist to now entering a new chapter with her latest project, Peyote. Ombre has continued to evolve without allowing herself to be put into anybody's box. So today, we're going back to the beginning. We're talking about the woman who became this voice that we have come to know and love, the journey that got her here, and what she's trying to say now. Ombre, welcome to Ladies First.
2: Thank you.
0: So let's start way before the music. If I went to school with you, elementary school, what would I remember most about you growing up in New Orleans?
2: To be honest, I was like really quiet. I've been into music my whole life. So I was in a marching band. I was in a choir, a church. So it really ain't been a life, without music.
0: We both know that when you grow up in the church, there's a couple of different kinds of churches. There's the churches with the little hymns. And then there's the churches where they're screaming, shouting, dancing, celebrating. We got the ushers and the choir directors. It feels like a concert. Which version of your church would I have walked into?
2: Probably all that. But like I went to like a small church in New Orleans, a small Baptist church, St. Joseph. Mm-hmm. And, you know, we had a small congregation. So it was a little bit of both. We definitely had the hymn book. But, you know, we did a little bit of the modern stuff, too.
0: How did you transfer from a church to what they call secular music?
2: I feel like it wasn't like a transition. I definitely have always loved like all kinds of music. Just so happened to start recording myself and, you know, putting music out. But I always was like writing music and listening to other stuff.
0: So I have had the luxury of interviewing so many artists from New Orleans. I mean, from Tank and the Bangas to Don Richard, Wynton Marsalis, Ledisi, Big Frida. Now you, what is it about New Orleans that just turns out this talent?
2: I just think we just grew up around so much music and so much culture. It's like hard to not want to do that and want to be involved in that. And like, it's a place that nurture music. So it's easier for if you want to get into music. There's so many ways you could do it. New Orleans, we celebrate in every kind of way. We celebrate when somebody passed, we celebrate somebody graduating, somebody having a baby, somebody, just anything. So I feel like that's going to always be a part of my music. Like I want to bring people joy. And, you know, that part is the gospel. I don't think I have to name God for people to know that is, you know, God is everywhere. What's up, y'all? This is Ombre. You're listening to Ladies First with Element.
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1: It's more than a show. It's a shift. You're listening to Ladies First.

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He like, why you so private? I thought you been my bae. Boy, you in the NBA and on the NDA. I don't play that, I hurt you and you want payback. You repossess a purse, it's emotional, I can see that. 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

0: News that connects. This is The Grapevine.
1: Milwaukee leaders have temporarily banned new data centers. A common council committee approved this proposal, which would block new construction and expansions for up to a year or until new zoning rules are finalized. The city says this will allow time to address unanswered questions and establish specific rules that define data centers and their locations. The full council is expected to vote on the proposal October 13th. ASAP Rocky is giving a full tuition scholarship to the Rock Nation School of Music, Sports, and Entertainment at Long Island University. The funds will go to a first-time freshman for fall 2027. The school launched in Brooklyn, New York in 2021, valued for teaching students about the entertainment industry. The scholarship applications close December 15th. And Drake says he will not submit any of his last three albums to the 2027 Grammys. That means Iceman, Habibti, and Maid of Honor will stay with him. The move comes as Drake returns to the public eye following his beef with Kendrick Lamar and his ongoing litigation with his record label, UMG. But this isn't the first time Drake has declined to submit to the Grammys. He did so with More Life in 2018, withdrew his submission of Certified Lover Boy in 2022, and Honestly Nevermind in 2023.
0: Tune in every day for news right here on Hyphen. And if they ask you where you heard it, tell them you heard it through the grapevine.
2: Yep. And we back.

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0: star. The Brewers are in the playoffs, and evening host John Adler sat down with Jeff Levering, lead play-by-play announcer for the Brewers, to talk about his unique perspective on the team.
1: I love the fact that with your career with the Milwaukee Brewers, you have not seen any lean years. You've sort of stepped in at a beautiful time.
2: So when I got the job, when I was interviewing for it, part of my pitch was, well, you know, wherever I've gone, teams have won championships. My last year in Double A, our team won a championship. My last year in Triple A, we won a championship. So when I was interviewing, I said, I mean, here's the deal. Wherever I go, we end up winning. And it, not that I have anything to do with it, but it has been really good. I mean, since 2015, when I got here, there's only been two losing records.
1: Yeah.
2: And since 2017, the Brewers have played a grand total of two games that have not had playoff implications. The final game of the 17th season and the final game of the 22 season. The only two games that have not had playoff implications since 2017.
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3: 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May God's grace cover you like an oak tree on the hottest day. I pray to air your ties never deflate and keep the gas and above a quarter of the tank.

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0: News that connects. This is The Grapevine.
1: The Milwaukee Police Department plans to renew its contract to keep Flock cameras. Flock is an automated license plate reader, and its usage has undergone scrutiny after misuse locally and nationally. MPD does plan to make changes to how the department uses the technology, from only allowing supervisors to access the system to a new dashboard tracking how MPD uses it. The department said the contracts will be renewed at the, quote, appropriate time. Milwaukee County's first Costco is set to open before Thanksgiving. The new location at South 27th Street and West Drexel Avenue will welcome customers on November 25th. Plans for the development include a gas station and also a tire center. Costco currently has stores in Grafton, Menominee Falls, New Berlin, Pewaukee, and Pleasant Prairie. Another store has also been approved in Oconomowoc. And the origin story of Will Smith and DJ Jazzy Jeff is heading to TV. The scripted series called 215 will follow the two friends from Philadelphia as they chase a record deal while helping shape the city's hip-hop scene. No release date has been announced.
0: Tune in every day for news right here on Hyphen. And if they ask you where you heard it, tell them you heard it through the grapevine.
2: We are gonna dance. We are gonna dance. 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
1: What are you doing right now?
2: I'm actually changing the oil. Right now they're giving us a speech about the PPE.
0: Terrence works in auto tech. Right now, he's servicing a vehicle, but his hands are staying clean through virtual reality.
3: How realistic is this?
2: This is very realistic. I actually dropped my wrench had to pick it back up.
0: He had four industries to choose from today: manufacturing and production, electrical construction, general construction, and automotive.
2: I like it compared to actually changing oil. Let me see. So, counterclockwise. You know what? I just thought about something. I'm right-handed. I've been grabbing everything with the... I'm doing everything with my left hand.
3: So that's why it's harder, because you're actually right-handed.
2: Right. I'm sitting there twisting, and I'm realizing I'm going across my own body, so...
0: Terrence is one of about a dozen residents in today's virtual reality class inside Milwaukee County's Community Reintegration Center, or CRC. The class is part of a six-week course for men and women residents from My Way Out. This program, which has a 90% graduation rate, provides reentry services to justice-impacted individuals. Ruben Gayona is My Way Out's executive director.
4: I believe real heavily, reentry does not begin when you come home. It begins the day those handcuffs go on you. That's when you need to start preparing.
0: The Navy veteran launched the program after his own incarceration. He was honorably discharged after a back injury, but says he started selling drugs in 2007 to provide for himself and his family. In 2010, he was charged in a federal case.
4: Obviously, when I came home, you know, I did not know where technology was. So I started spending lots of hours with my laptop, like learning, watching YouTube videos, learning how to use Excel, how to use Word documents, because I also wanted to go back to school. And I knew technology had advanced so much. So that started the passion of saying, okay, there's something here.
0: Now his nonprofit hires staff that was formerly imprisoned while helping hundreds of others stay out of the justice system. Demetrius and Joshua were also in today's class.
5: The technology is different, though. Like I said, I'm 51 years old. And we ain't never had nothing like this back in the day.
6: My favorite part is probably the money management, because that was my biggest problem on the streets. Is I've made a lot of money, but I never was very good at managing my money. So,
0: through community support and partnerships, residents learn technology, financial planning, and receive help like housing, employment, and transportation services after release. Crystal Keller is one of My Way Out's reentry support supervisors.
7: We've served our time, right? When we lose our freedom, that's supposed to be paying our debt to society, right? And I'm not downplaying anybody who may have been victimized, but I'm saying for the person who served their time and done what they were supposed to, it's still very difficult when they're coming home, and it could even be a barrier many years later.
0: The average length of stay at the CRC is 120 days. In that time, Superintendent Chantel Jewell says introducing residents to new and non-traditional experiences enables successful reentry.
8: Well, we'd always have vocational opportunities, but we didn't have the technology piece of it. We weren't able to do job exploration. We could tell you about a job. We could probably bring some things in for you to experience, but you know, through this virtual reality, it's something different.
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0: chip and dip on a. I got way too much. I can't keep it on a low. I got way too much. I got way too much.
1: News that connects. This is The Grapevine.
2: Milwaukee leaders have temporarily banned new data centers. A common council committee approved this proposal, which would block new construction and expansions for up to a year or until new zoning rules are finalized. The city says this will allow time to address unanswered questions and establish specific rules that define data centers and their locations. The full council is expected to vote on the proposal October 13th. ASAP Rocky is giving a full tuition scholarship to the Rock Nation School of Music, Sports, and Entertainment at Long Island University. The funds will go to a first-time freshman for fall 2027. The school launched in Brooklyn, New York in 2021, valued for teaching students about the entertainment industry. The scholarship applications close December 15th. And Drake says he will not submit any of his last three albums to the 2027 Grammys. That means Iceman, Habibti, and Maid of Honor will stay with him. The move comes as Drake returns to the public eye following his beef with Kendrick Lamar and his ongoing litigation with his record label, UMG. But this isn't the first time Drake has declined to submit to the Grammys. He did so with More Life in 2018, withdrew his submission of Certified Lover Boy in 2022, and Honestly Nevermind in 2023.
1: Tune in every day for news right here on Hyphen. 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

0: stories that stick with you. This is Uniquely Milwaukee. In our lives, there are artists who help shape our world. Their creativity is a gift that forms memories and feelings we'll always cherish. In this episode of Uniquely Milwaukee, Paola Lobo celebrates Latine Heritage Month by honoring renowned Mexican singer-songwriter Juan Gabriel.
1: Juan Gabriel feels like an apapacho, a hug for the soul and a soundtrack for any occasion. He accompanies you in moments of celebration. And in moments of heartbreak. An artist born in the 1950s in Michoacán, Mexico, how's it that I, a late 20s Midwest-born Latina, resonates so much with him? Maybe it's the vulnerability that emerges in his music, or watching all those concerts on DVD that my dad would play late into the night in the sala. Maybe it's just my chance to connect with my abuela and hear her own stories through the music. There's always a story. The possibilities are endless. I grew up playing in a mariachi and wanted to learn and play as much ranchera music as my family would recognize. Ay, ay, ay. Juan Gabriel, like Mexican Costa Rican singer-songwriter Chavela Vargas, were icons that didn't fit the mold of what was expected of them. Never revealing too much, but leaving interviewers wondering with,
2: "Dicen que lo que se ve no se pregunta, mijo."
1: I love that about him. This disinterest in giving people a label to place on him, take me as I show you. I knew I wasn't alone in my admiration of him, so I put a call out to the community. I had so many feelings and thoughts on what Juan Gabriel represented for me. I wanted to know what he represented for others. And I found my answers from these stories, like from Maria Elena.
3: When you listen to his music, you can literally feel the vibration of that emotion that he was transmitting through his voice. It means heritage. It means connection. It means surpassing beyond this physical world.
1: And Miguel.
4: Love and heartbreak and joy and desire, but also loss and melancholy too. Dancing.
1: Even with Mara.
5: Juan Gabriel significa llorar con eres niña por tu primer amor platónico, por ese niño que nunca te hizo caso.
1: He brings you to tears when that boy didn't pay you any mind as a schoolgirl. And with Alexa.
6: I don't think it was until I was going through heartbreak that his song Amor Eterno kind of really registered with me, and it helped me through my process, and it helped me grieve my love and just remember the good times.
1: We can even travel in time, like with Tiana.
7: Sitting on my grandfather's lap, listening to his music, helping him reverse the cassette tapes again so he can listen to the song, watching him and my grandmother in the kitchen swaying in our little 600 square foot apartment where everything was easy.
1: 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It brings together generations. We are back home either in our grandparents' house or in our homeland hundreds of miles away. He brought us all to one another and taught us that life is meant to live and enjoy while we can.
2: Vivir y vivir bien, aprendiendo, sabiendo, sirviendo, amando, respetando y aceptando y perdonando a la gente como es.
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0: the grapevine.
1: The Milwaukee Police Department plans to renew its contract to keep Flock cameras. Flock is an automated license plate reader, and its usage has undergone scrutiny after misuse locally and nationally. MPD does plan to make changes to how the department uses the technology, from only allowing supervisors to access the system to a new dashboard tracking how MPD uses it. The department said the contract will be renewed at the, quote, appropriate time. Milwaukee County's first Costco is set to open before Thanksgiving. The new location at South 27th Street and West Drexel Avenue will welcome customers on November 25th. Plans for the development include a gas station and also a tire center. Costco currently has stores in Grafton, Menominee Falls, New Berlin, Pewaukee, and Pleasant Prairie. Another store has also been approved in Oconomowoc. And the origin story of Will Smith and DJ Jazzy Jeff is heading to TV. The scripted series called 215 will follow the two friends from Philadelphia as they chase a record deal while helping shape the city's hip-hop scene. No release date has been announced.
0: Tune in every day for news right here on Hyphen. And if they ask you where you heard it, tell them you heard it through the grapevine.

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1: Maybe you've heard of the story of Ramon Morales-Reyes from Milwaukee. And if you haven't, well, I guess get ready. Ramon is 56. He's a husband and a father of three. And he's been living undocumented in the U.S. for the last four decades. No problems, just raising his family. Until last May.
2: Ramon Morales-Reyes has been in ICE custody ever since federal agents first picked him up in Milwaukee a couple weeks ago, believing he wrote a letter plotting to assassinate the president. Turns out he was framed, and the immigrant has been...
1: The person who framed Ramon? A man who robbed and stabbed him and was trying to get him deported.
3: And what we found out happened was this individual who wanted to find a way out of these criminal charges against him for robbery came up with a plan.
1: This is Kane Houlihan, Ramon's attorney. And the plan is this letter. I remember reading it for the first time and can't really explain how ridiculous it all was, so I wanted to share some of it here. The letter starts out, "We are tired of the president messing with us Mexicans. We have done more for this country than you white people." This goes on for a few more lines, each getting more and more absurd, before getting to the threat. And there are a few reasons why Ramon could not have written this letter, besides not having a motive. Most importantly, though, he cannot read or write in English.
3: DHS went ahead, knowing he hadn't written the letter, and published an accusation with his photo on their websites and social media saying that he had threatened to kill the president and he was an illegal criminal alien and all these awful things.
1: DHS publishes the full letter with Ramon's full name and mugshot, and this all soon spreads to social media.
3: It caused a lot of problems and a lot of harm, a lot of worry, fear for Ramon and his family.
1: This letter, which Houlihan says DHS and ICE knew was a fake, is still online today. There's a small retraction at the bottom of the page under the letter and picture of Ramon. Today, Ramon is no longer being investigated for threats against the president, but his life in the U.S. is still in jeopardy as he's awaiting a hearing in immigration court to decide if he'll be allowed to stay in the country with his family, or if he'll be forced to deport. I think this story tells us a few things. One, DHS and ICE tactics for detention and removal are shifting, blurring the lines of what is and isn't legal. And people like immigration attorney Kane Houlihan think ICE has made a turn from operating as a government agency to something else. He's been working in immigration law for almost 20 years, almost as long as ICE and DHS has been around. And he says today, it is harder than ever to get in touch with the agency, the one responsible for housing his clients, who's now moving them across state lines without any communication, making it impossible for him to do his job.
3: Not getting calls returned, having numbers that you call that never pick up and never have a voicemail you can even leave. There seems to be, in my opinion and my experience, almost a concerted effort to avoid communicating with anyone, attorneys, the public, which is concerning and disturbing, quite frankly. I mean, they are our government, and part of their job is to communicate what's going on with their enforcement activities and my clients specifically.
1: This isn't how things have always been. So what's changed? Today's episode was reported and produced by me, Jimmy Gutierrez, and edited by Emily Files.
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I never heard, I promise you got my word to put your body in position the way it deserved. It's a simple transaction when we break it down. Teach me how to pray, and I love you for now.

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Church. 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

Woo! Yes, indeed. Good afternoon. You are attuned to Listener Supported Hyphen, where we connect the culture. It's your man, Anthony Foster, the anti-culture vulture here with you on a lovely Thursday afternoon. Absolutely beautiful day here in Milwaukee, wherever you're at, baby. Hopefully, the sun is shining on you, too. You know what I mean? Unless it's nighttime, of course. But thank you for tuning in. Nevertheless, whether it's at hyphen.org or through our mobile app or at 88.9 FM HD2, we are oh so glad that you came through. You just heard some brand new music from one of the dopest projects of the year. Busta Rhymes and the late, great James Yancey, J. Dilla. Diligence 2 out right now everywhere. That was This Woman featuring the late, great D'Angelo. Busta Rhymes really, really set it off with this project. Incredible. It's a lot of footage of them performing with Common recently, their track off the LP. But a beautiful work of art and a wonderful tribute to one of the dopest producers ever, J. Dilla. Rest in peace, Dilla. We led the hour off with Tweet. A track that I'll dedicate to you. Call me, baby. You know what I'm saying? But very excited to be here today and very excited to make myself part of the songs. But I'm tripping. Having a great, great time already. Radio Milwaukee's fall membership drive is well underway, and we would love for you to become a member of the Radio Milwaukee family. 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You know what I'm saying? And while you're doing that, we got some great music. The DMC. The dope music crew out of the 414. My man Dame LZ and his crew, Elevate High, which a lot of y'all is doing, judging from the drive-in. Windows down. But we also got some Leon Bridges, Nomi, Divine, and some dope from the new project. Well, Erykah Badu and the Alchemist, dope new project, Before the World Blows Up. A lot of flavor, baby. But we led the hour off with Tweet, Call Me. I'm still on that. Call me. You can call me anytime. Here's my number and a dime, baby. Legendary vibes from Sky. The album is Skyline. The track is Call Me. Call Me A-B-I-Z. Call me whatever you want. Just call me, baby. Classic material. 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Happy Thursday.

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0: News that connects. This is The Grapevine.
1: Milwaukee leaders have temporarily banned new data centers. A common council committee approved this proposal, which would block new construction and expansions for up to a year or until new zoning rules are finalized. The city says this will allow time to address unanswered questions and establish specific rules that define data centers and their locations. The full council is expected to vote on the proposal October 13th. ASAP Rocky is giving a full tuition scholarship to the Roc Nation School of Music, Sports, and Entertainment at Long Island University. The funds will go to a first-time freshman for fall 2027. The school launched in Brooklyn, New York in 2021, valued for teaching students about the entertainment industry. The scholarship applications close December 15th. And Drake says he will not submit any of his last three albums to the 2027 Grammys. That means Iceman, Habibti, and Maid of Honor will stay with him. The move comes as Drake returns to the public eye following his beef with Kendrick Lamar and his ongoing litigation with his record label, UMG. But this isn't the first time Drake has declined to submit to the Grammys. He did so with More Life in 2018, withdrew his submission of Certified Lover Boy in 2022, and Honestly Nevermind in 2023.
0: Tune in every day for news right here on Hyphen. And if they ask you where you heard it, tell them you heard it through the grapevine.
2: This should be too long. Sans logique. 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Nous sommes un.

Then you meet the grooviest dude, Fly Vibes from Erykah Badu and The Alchemist, one of the illest projects of 2026. Cannot lie, NGL 2026 has blessed us with a... Then you meet the grooviest dude, Fly Vibes from Erykah Badu and The Alchemist, one of the illest

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1: It's all good right now, actually, but I'm working. But Sleaberry coming up. Lucky Day with some newness, Nowhere Fast, as well as some new music from the superb Cleo Soul. Your favorite's favorite, our new album, Gentlewoman, out right now. We got The Force of Love, and that's exactly what Cleo Soul is, keeping it 1,000 with your hero, the band. Coming up, a lot of great, great music, but here's a reminder from the legends, Sly and the Family Stone, to remember who you are, baby. Never forget. 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

From the sensational new LP, Frequency of Love, that is Victoria Monet, A-A-A, Grammy Award winner, incredibly gifted woman. The track is Reach Out, new album out right now, and she will be out here in these Milwaukee streets in a little bit more than a month. November 16th, she will be at the Landmark Credit Union Live. Cannot wait. I love Victoria Monet. Oh, my mama. I love her. She's an incredibly gifted woman, and the album is dope. We actually talked about it, gave it a nice, thorough review at a New Music Monday, which is something we do every week on our Instagram page, /MKE, which you better be following. Not you should, but you better be following us at /MKE, as well as /.org. And thank you, everybody out there that's listening at /.org, as well as through our mobile app or at 88.9 FM HD2 OMG. We are glad you came through. Love Victoria Monet. And now, word on the street, a little birdie told me we might be giving away some tickets. You got to lock in, baby. I know you listen 24 hours a day. You won't miss it when the opportunity comes, for real. It's your man, Zay Busy, here with you deep, deep, deeper than Atlantis until the 1 o'clock hour on this lovely Thursday. Led it all off with the legend out of Chicago, Through the Fire. Her name is Chaka Khan. She's got a new album out right now, too, Shockzilla. Still getting busy. We got some Milwaukee music from the mega talented Dak Dubois. AZ Chike, look like my mama. Tyler, the Creator, a special guest on that one. Remarkable. Mike King with a special guest by the name of Ghostface Killer. A lot of flavor, baby. Amber Mark and some from the late, great Nipsey Hussle. But the late, great Amy Winehouse is here from her stellar LP, Back to Black. He can only hold her for so long. Lovely vibes all the way live on Listener Supported Hyphen, where we connect.

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0: bit dip on a. 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I got way too much. I got way too much.
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2: 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Count me off. Count me in.
3: What's good, y'all? 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Count the wins. 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

0: silence, so defiant. 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I made the ball walk like Coney Island. Of course I level up, and so they clone the only highness. Mike King, you should get to know me. I'm him.
1: Yeah.
2: Can't nobody count.
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2: Hi, I'm Shane McDonough. I am employed by the Green Bay Area Public School District as a special education teacher.
3: Shane didn't think he'd be a teacher. He studied voice performance in college and was living life on the stage.
2: And I lived out of a suitcase for a majority of my 20s. You know, I got a chance to be around some really talented, creative people, and it was awesome.
3: But everything changed when his firstborn son was diagnosed with a severe developmental delay at an early age.
2: I'll never forget, there was a doctor down there who sat us down and said, be prepared. You know, it's likely your son will only have 16 to 20 words, that he'll probably never say, I love you. He's not going to show affection. And I got really upset in that moment. And I basically got up and I told the doctor that they didn't know what they're talking about. They weren't going to limit my child or his trajectory in life.
3: Shane and his family moved back to Wisconsin, and he enrolled in Cardinal Stritch University to get a master's in special education. And by the end of the program, Shane knew what he was called to do.
2: For me, the reason I became a special education teacher was initially to help my son, but I realized I had a chance to make a difference in the lives of others.
4: 13 years later, Shane is heeding that call. He works one-on-one with students with disabilities who are close to graduating.
2: So I'm delivering individualized instruction, a lot of times with accommodations and modifications based upon the needs of the student.
4: The modifications are spelled out in what's called an Individualized Education Program, or IEP. Public schools are required by federal law to provide these accommodations. They're not a choice, but a legal mandate.
3: Schools have to pay for special education teachers, aides, technology, and more to meet the students' needs. And the state of Wisconsin reimburses less than 40% of the cost school districts incur to meet this legal requirement.
2: You know, over the last decade in our district, we've had to move $35 million from the general fund to fund special education, meaning positions, right? My colleagues who teach special education are only still employed because we're pulling over $3 million a year to maintain that promise of educating all children.
3: And that's just one of many financial challenges for districts like Green Bay. There's also the costs associated with maintaining buildings that are 60 years old or older, the cost of transporting kids to and from school, salaries for teachers, and everyday costs just to keep the lights on.
2: How much have your utility bills gone up in the last 5 years? So think about what it costs a school to keep lights on, to heat a building, to cool a building. The state revenue hasn't kept track with any of that.
3: Public school districts across the state are sounding the alarm. Many have resorted to referenda, asking voters to raise property taxes to help schools make ends meet. Five school districts and several teachers' unions have sued the state legislature, arguing that the state's school funding formula violates Wisconsin's constitution.
4: And among the 19 plaintiffs in that case are the Green Bay School District, the Green Bay Teachers Union, and Shane McDonough himself.
2: We have a funding mechanism that is fundamentally broken in our state.
4: But this lawsuit is just one of many battles over how public schools are funded in Wisconsin. And that funding debate is on the minds of many voters ahead of the November election.
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Higher Body Music. The marathon continues. That is the late, great MC Hustle as well as Bino Rido with Sacrifices featuring James Fauntleroy. And a lot of sacrifices are being made at all times. We know how that goes. But rest in peace to the legend Nipsey Hussle. The project is prolific, just like him when he was here in the physical, still blessing us with great, great music. Rest in peace to the legend Nipsey Hussle. You are in tune to Listener Supported Hyphen. I am your man, A Busy, here with you Monday through Friday, noon to 4, with flavors galore. Yeah, baby, I made that up. We're on the spot, baby. I should be rapping. Let me know what you think in the comments, for real. But very, very great to be here today. We got some great music coming up from ATCQ. That's A Tribe Called Quest. You already knew that. The album is The Low End Theory. The track is Bugging Out. One of my many monikers. One of my many burner account nicknames. Nah, for real. We got Vince Staples coming up. The Magnificent Browns crew out of the 414, as well as Tiana Major 9, and she is fine as wine. Incredibly gifted woman coming up. And Nia Smith rounding the hour off. But right about now, an incredibly gifted woman. Her name is Sheila E. She had the entire country, my entire middle school in love at one point in time. I'll tell you how old I am. But this is Sheila E. with A Love Bizarre. Super funky music, y'all. It's Listener Supported Hyphen. And guess what? We connect the culture.

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1: It's more than a show. It's a shift. You're listening to Ladies First.

Ladies and guys, funky. It's 2 o'clock, and every day at 2 o'clock here at Hyphen, we get way too funky. Not one, but two wildly funky tracks back to back from the well-known bangers, the trusty dusties, and the hidden treasures of funk music. Two tracks back to back. Ooh, that's funky. That's exactly what you're gonna say every day at 2 o'clock when your man ain't busy blesses you, drop some of the funkiest rarities, things that you know, things that you may not know. You definitely know this brother. His name is James Brown. Rest in peace to the legend, James Brown. The epitome of funk. Open the dictionary. Go on to your chat GPTs and all of them and type in funk. It's gonna show James Brown face. I've never done it, but I believe it's true. Somebody texting me right now. I'm working, baby, but we're doing, ooh, that's funky right now, baby, but we have two marvelous tracks back-to-back from the legend James Brown and his incomparable band, something that a lot of people can relate to, talking loud and saying nothing, myself included sometimes, but we're going to lead it all off by getting right in the middle. Yes, y'all. One of the most remarkable records in the James Brown canon, In the Middle, parts one and two, a double dip. And we got another track, so it's actually three. James Brown, talking loud, saying nothing, all that coming up. Let's get into it. It's listener-supported Hyphen. And ooh,

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0: is The Grapevine.
1: The Milwaukee Police Department plans to renew its contract to keep Flock cameras. Flock is an automated license plate reader, and its usage has undergone scrutiny after misuse locally and nationally. MPD does plan to make changes to how the department uses the technology, from only allowing supervisors to access the system to a new dashboard tracking how MPD uses it. The department said the contracts will be renewed at the, quote, appropriate time. Milwaukee County's first Costco is set to open before Thanksgiving. The new location at South 27th Street and West Drexel Avenue will welcome customers on November 25th. Plans for the development include a gas station and also a tire center. Costco currently has stores in Grafton, Menominee Falls, New Berlin, Pewaukee, and Pleasant Prairie. Another store has also been approved in Oconomowoc. And the origin story of Will Smith and DJ Jazzy Jeff is heading to TV. The scripted series called 215 will follow the two friends from Philadelphia as they chase a record deal while helping shape the city's hip-hop scene. No release date has been announced.
0: Tune in every day for news right here on Hyphen. And if they ask you where you heard it, tell them you heard it through The Grapevine.

a super groove. Anderson .Paak and Cordae from the forthcoming album. Ooh, it'll be out in a couple of weeks, baby. Cannot wait for that one. Heavy is the crown. That is a good day. And it is certainly a good day here at Listener Supported Hyphen here at Radio Milwaukee. I got to let you know, we are in the midst of our fall membership drive right now. And giving cannot be more important than it is right now. We have got some incredible brand new gear designed by our local Myad student and summer intern, immensely talented Bella Flores. 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And from the aforementioned album, Bright Moments, this is Make Me Late for Breakfast. Hey, I like this. I love this guy, man. Turn it up. And head over to Radio Milwaukee right now, /donate, become a member, /contest, get some tickets. Yes, y'all.

0: Your membership ensures that diverse voices are heard every day. 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

0: away and now he adore. 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
1: Unleashing from the album No Thank You. That is the one and only Little Sims. The track is Gorilla. Not taking any days off. Little Sims has been extremely prolific in the 10, 11 years she's been on the scene for us that we know about. You know what I'm saying? But incredible, incredible output. Her album, No Thank You, was like 3 albums ago. And that was like 2 years ago. Little Sims, extra prolific. And she will be getting extra prolific tonight in Chicago. She's on tour with the Gorillaz and Deltron 3030. My man and assistant program director at 88.9, John Adler, said he's going down there tonight. I'm jealous, man. I'm going to have to hide in the back seat, see if he can, you know what I mean? But remarkable, remarkable talent. Little Sims on Listener Supported Hyphen. It's your guy, A-B-I-Z, in the place to be here in Milwaukee. That was terrible. I'm excited. What do you want to do? We led the hour off with Rhapsody, her new album, God Got a Afro / Gold Hoops, out right now. We led the hour off with Apple Juice, Sound Delicious right now. We got some incredible music coming up. The one and only Cardiac, the Pulse, superb MC out of the 414. He wishes you the best. Sarcastically, when you hear the song, you know what I'm talking about. But Fly Anakin, Nia Rican Soul, Cody Chestnut, and The Dinner Party all coming up. But here's another wonderful woman, and she's letting you know now's the time. Not tomorrow, now is the time. Woo! From the project Stay Alta, it's Estelle with Now's the Time. Unless the supported hyphen. Happy Thursday.

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0: Ladies First is a celebration of artists, visionary storytellers whose music always tends to move the culture forward. I'm your host, Element Everest Blanks, the culture plug. Here's a clip from my latest Ladies First interview.
1: Can you tell me how high does your place in my mind have a phone line?
0: Today, I'm talking with a woman whose story began in New Orleans, a city where music isn't just something you hear, it's something you grow up inside of. Ombre has spent the last decade turning her experiences, her relationships, her growth, her perspective into music that we have come to love and enjoy. From starting out as a teenager in New Orleans to becoming a singer, songwriter, producer, Grammy Award-winning artist, to now entering a new chapter with her latest project, Peyote. Ombre has continued to evolve without allowing herself to be put into anybody's box. So today, we're going back to the beginning. We're talking about the woman who became this voice that we have come to know and love, the journey that got her here, and what she's trying to say now. Ombre, welcome to Ladies First.
2: Thank you.
0: So let's start way before the music. If I went to school with you, elementary school, what would I remember most about you growing up in New Orleans?
2: To be honest, I was like really quiet. I've been into music my whole life. So I was in a marching band. I was in a choir at church. So it really ain't been a life, without music.
0: We both know that when you grow up in the church, there's a couple of different kinds of churches. There's the churches with the little hymns. And then there's the churches where they're screaming, shouting, dancing, celebrating. We got the ushers and the choir directors. It feels like a concert. Which version of your church would I have walked into?
2: Probably all that. But like, I went to like a small church in New Orleans, a small Baptist church, St. Joseph.
0: Mm-hmm.
2: And, you know, we had a small congregation. So it was a little bit of both. We definitely had the hymn book. But, you know, we did a little bit of the modern stuff, too.
0: How did you transfer from a church to what they call secular music?
2: I feel like it wasn't like a transition. I definitely have always loved like all kinds of music. Just so happened to start recording myself and, you know, putting music out. But I always was like writing music and listening to other stuff.
0: So I have had the luxury of interviewing so many artists from New Orleans. I mean, from Tank and the Bangas to Don Richard, Wynton Marsalis, Ledisi, Big Frida. Now you, what is it about New Orleans that just turns out this talent?
2: I just think we just grew up around so much music and so much culture. It's like hard to not want to do that and mm-hmm. want to be involved in that. And like, it's a place that nurture music. So it's easier for if you want to get into music. There's so many ways you could do it. New Orleans, we celebrate in every kind of way. We celebrate when somebody passed. We celebrate somebody graduating, somebody having a baby, somebody, just anything. So I feel like that's going to always be a part of my music. Like, I want to bring people joy. And, you know, that part is the gospel. I don't think I have to name God for people to know that is, you know, God is everywhere. What's up, y'all? This is Ombre. You're listening to Ladies First with Element.
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Brilliance. From The Dinner Party, the new album is What You Bringin'. What you bringin' to the dinner party is what they want to know. I'm bringing my own to-go container. You know what I'm saying? But I worked way too long on that joke. But what do you want me to do? It's The Dinner Party, baby. What You Bringin' is the album. Shout out to Ninth Wonder, Kamasi Washington, Terrace Martin, and Robert Glasper. These four gentlemen comprise The Dinner Party. So you know the energy. These are all brilliant gentlemen, geniuses, if you will. Peace of Mind is the track. Your man's a busy. I'm headed out the door. I'm going to get a little peace of mind. It's a beautiful day. I might have to go get a little patio martini or something. You know what I mean? If you see me out there, buy me one. But it's been a beautiful day. About to hand it over to my sister, the wonderful DJ Gemini Gilly. She's going to take you from 4 to 8 and get you straight. You feel me? And from 8 to midnight, getting you right. It's the one and only DJ Meg, N-I-C-E. And that is we every weekday here on Listener Supported Hyphen. But I got a little time to go, all right, before Gilly kick in the dough, wave in the fo-fo on your homie. We got some Scarface to end the hour, the legend Scarface. Some beautiful music from Don Richard. Milwaukee music from Tay the Don. And right about now, as I'm leaving, it might be blasphemous to say this, but I actually prefer this over the original. All right, at me if you want to, but this is A Tribe Called Quest, remixed by J. Cole. Can I kick it? Yes, you can. And you can kick it and have a beautiful Thursday and come on back and kick it with me tomorrow. But until then, peace and love. Happy Thursday. Turn it up.

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It is entitled Everything Has Changed. You can check out my interview with Danielle Ponder over at radiomilwaukee.org/ladies first. We heard Sun and the Moon. Coming your way this hour, I give you a little rhapsody because God got an afro and gold hoops. We'll get into Fetty Wap, who will give us a bouquet of white roses, and your old Droog simply does not care. You can always check up with Hyphen and see what we have going on our Facebook and Instagram at hyfin.mke. Let's get into a woman who is making our city proud out in LA. And this Friday, tomorrow, she will be right back here in our hometown for Grace Weber's Music Lab. Here's Be Free with If You Want Me to Stay, only on the Uncut Gems Afternoon Drive.

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0: News that connects. This is The Grapevine.
1: We Energy's electric customers will get more than $32 million in automatic bill credits this fall. According to the company, that means a typical resident will get about $13 to $14, depending on electricity use. The credits come from fuel costs in 2025 that were lower than the amount approved by the Public Service Commission of Wisconsin. Customers will get that difference as a credit and do not have to do anything to receive it. The Milwaukee Brewers are four wins away from their first World Series appearance since 1982. They've advanced in the National League Championship Series and next will face the defending World Series champions, the Los Angeles Dodgers. The Brewers won four of their seven games against the Dodgers in the regular season, but historically the LA champs have eliminated the Brewers in all three of their previous postseason matchups. Game one against the two teams in the NLCS is this Sunday at American Family Field. And Netflix has dropped another Bridgerton spinoff, this time focused on Lady Violet. The new series will explore her early life and romance with Viscount Edmund Bridgerton. This will be the second spinoff in the Bridgerton franchise, with the first being the beloved Queen Charlotte series.
0: Tune in every day for news right here on Hyphen. And if they ask you where you heard it, tell them you heard it through the grapevine.

is the woman who will be gracing the stages in our very city on November 16th. Her name, Victoria Monet, for her Frequency of Love tour. She will be hitting the stage at Landmark Live November 16th. Absolutely love her. She is reaching out. She's not playing around this time. You know, she put it on her mama, and now she's reaching out to the community to join her and celebrate great music. On the other side, Fetty Wap gave us some White Roses. I'm your host, Element the Culture Plug. You're listening to Hyphen, where we connect the culture. I'm filling in for our sister, Gemini Gilly, today. Coming your way next hour, I have an incredible artist whose album will be released tomorrow. And along with that album, I will be releasing our interview. I'll let you know who she is at the top of the 5 o'clock hour. But first, I got to get into a man I've already interviewed, and he is so good that they compare him to one of the best rappers alive, Nas. Here is your old Drool with I Don't Care. You can check out that interview at hyphen.org, where we connect the culture.

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2: 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Man, they try to call me insane. Chasing love, where have you in vain? Church. Fake friends playing my games. 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Faking their faith like they ordained. Church.

putting a little soul in your Throwback Thursday. That was Cleo Soul from the album Gentle Woman with Force of Love. You're listening to Hyphen, where we connect the culture. I am your host, Element the Culture Plug, filling in for our sister Gemini Gilly today on the Uncut Gems Afternoon Drive. 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At the top of the hour, the woman who took us to church, she will be releasing her album in a trilogy tomorrow. I am so excited. Miss Dawn Richard is one of my favorite artists, and I sat down with Dawn to talk all about her album. You know, when you're talking about an artist coming from New Orleans, that is one thing in itself. There's so much rich, vibrant history. But when you've had an artist who's had so much controversy in their career like Dawn Richard has, you got to figure out how she continues to move forward. And you can hear all of that and so much more tomorrow when I release my interview with Dawn Richard, celebrating her album Creole Culture. Speaking of culture, we're going to connect the culture with some more great music this hour. I got Kaylayla and Pink Panthers coming through, being the bridge, and Cautious Clay has never been one to be too agreeable, but he is this hour. But before we even get there, we got to give Milwaukee Made and Milwaukee Played music some love. Here's AG the Gift, one of my favorites. If you love Kendrick and you love the artist known as Nipsey Hussle, put them together and you got this man right here. He don't want you to sit down. He wants you to get up and go get you some motion. Only on Hyphen.

0: 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And if the money called, then I'm pulling up. 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

rats and they're outdoor. I know it's negligent, please forgive me. The captain has it on the timeline, never TV. Today he brought a snake in, but I saved it, just a baby. Today we got a soldier, thought I told you, call that history.

0: Brewers are in the playoffs, and evening host John Adler sat down with Jeff Levering, lead play-by-play announcer for the Brewers, to talk about his unique perspective on the team.
1: I love the fact that with your career with the Milwaukee Brewers, you have not seen any lean years. You've sort of stepped in at a beautiful time.
2: So when I got the job, when I was interviewing for it, part of my pitch was, well, you know, wherever I've gone, teams have won championships. My last year in Double A, our team won a championship. My last year in Triple A, we won a championship. So when I was interviewing, I said, I mean, here's the deal. Wherever I go, we end up winning. And not that I have anything to do with it, but it has been really good. I mean, since 2015, when I got here, there's only been two losing records.
1: Yeah.
2: And since 2017, the Brewers have played a grand total of two games that have not had playoff implications. The final game of the 17 season and the final game of the 22 season. The only two games that have not had playoff implications since 2017.
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That is what happens when two great artists give us a collab we didn't know we needed. From the album New Avatar, that was Kalayla and Pink Panthers with The Bridge. You're listening to Hyphen, where we connect the culture. I'm your host, Element the Culture Plug, filling in for our sister Gemini Gilly. On the other side, I give you Lady Ray. You're going to win. And yes, you are, because you have stuck around with us for the 5 o'clock hour. Zulu Zulu comes through with Fades, and Janet Jackson will simply give us You from her incredible album, The Velvet Rope. But first, we're going to talk about a woman who is one of my absolute favorite artists. She is an artist that stands the test of time. No matter what happens with her, she always comes through as that girl. From her album, A Pop, here's Tyla with That Girl, only on Hyphen.

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1: This is what equity in rotation sounds like. You're listening to Ladies First.

their album, The Offering. That was Twin Sisters eBay E with Hurry, Hurry. You're listening to Hyphen, where we connect the culture. I'm your host, Element the Culture Plug, filling in for our sister Gemini Gilly for the Uncut Gems Afternoon Drive. 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At the top of the 6 o'clock hour, where we always put ladies first, I gave you an artist that I sat down with to talk about her incredible career and how her collaborator was kind of stalking her to put that song out. I'm talking about Teyana Major 9. She was referring to the incredible vocalist known as Yeba, who really wanted that song out right away. She ain't want it mixed and mastered, nothing. Just put it out. From November Scorpio, Teyana Major 9 gave us Always. I always bring you great music because there's some coming this way. I got Nasty Esco, Nazir from Nas and DJ Premier. We gonna run them jewels and get down. And of course, Milwaukee Made and Milwaukee Played music. Shalee Berry is coming through to bloom alongside Nile X Nile. But first, before we go there in Milwaukee, we have to go here. Now, this artist was raised right outside of Racine. She went to school in Madison. She is one of my favorite vocalists ever to come out of the city. A little bit neo soul, a little bit R&B, but a whole lot of flair and jazz with a Nigerian twist. Her name, OGI. From her EP Monologues, here she is with Bitter, only on Hyphen, where we connect the culture. Envy.

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0: News that connects. This is The Grapevine.
1: Milwaukee leaders have temporarily banned new data centers. A common council committee approved this proposal, which would block new construction and expansions for up to a year or until new zoning rules are finalized. The city says this will allow time to address unanswered questions and establish specific rules that define data centers and their locations. The full council is expected to vote on the proposal October 13th. ASAP Rocky is giving a full tuition scholarship to the Rock Nation School of Music, Sports, and Entertainment at Long Island University. The funds will go to a first-time freshman for fall 2027. The school launched in Brooklyn, New York in 2021, valued for teaching students about the entertainment industry. The scholarship applications close December 15th. And Drake says he will not submit any of his last three albums to the 2027 Grammys. That means Iceman, Habibti, and Maid of Honor will stay with him. The move comes as Drake returns to the public eye following his beef with Kendrick Lamar and his ongoing litigation with his record label, UMG. But this isn't the first time Drake has declined to submit to the Grammys. He did so with More Life in 2018, withdrew his submission of Certified Lover Boy in 2022, and Honestly Nevermind in 2023.
0: Tune in every day for news right here on Hyphen. And if they ask you where you heard it, tell them you heard it through the grapevine.

Nothing like new music when you're trying to have a good Friday. You know, I call this Friday Eve. That was Anderson .Paak and Corday with A Good Day. I'm definitely having a good day. I'm your host, Element the Culture Plug, filling in for our sister Gemini Gilly. We ran them jewels and got down. You can check out my interview with Killer Mike, one of the members of Run the Jewels, over at hyphen.org. I got some Erykah Badu and The Alchemist on the way, and they're going to take us to the moon. And Lil Sims is asking us, don't leave too soon before the 6 o'clock hour is over. But first, let's get vertical. Straight your back. Get emotional. Let's do it all with Nia Archives right here on Hyphen, where we connect the culture.

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